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1: Let's get the party started. 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That's when I knew that your heart was scarring. 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Like, wait, babe, let me

0: Turn It Up. 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And I remembered I loved you.
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0: Gudrem, that is Eclipse, her Eurovision should have been winning song on the Oz Music Show here at Nova. Hey, Speaks and Specs is back for 2026, the musical trivia show. And I thought, producer Alicia, that we could test your musical trivia.
1: Oh, God.
0: You're from the UK, but you are new to Australian music.
1: I'm brand new. And I'm bad with music anyway. You're the music girl on the show. I just put the sheets together.
0: Okay, so. Well, I think that you know more than you think.
1: Okay, we'll see.
0: We'll see. Speaks and Specs the show up with producer Alicia on the Maddie Rowe Oz Music Show next at Nova.

0: from the Kid Laroi, as heard more recently on the off-campus TV show Soundtrack. It is the Matty Rowe Oz Music Show. We are back after 10 o'clock with G Flip making their US television debut and dropping some of the most bogan lingo to these American TV hosts that I have ever heard. There was confusion in the room. Plus, we get you across what is on in your city this weekend. But now we have one of the most exciting new upcoming DJs on the show tonight.
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0: All right, this song has hit number one on the Beatport charts. 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It is doing all the festival and club circuits. We are obsessed here on the Oz Music Show. The man behind the song, Dean Turnley, is in the building tonight.
2: Thanks for having me, guys.
0: This song needs to be studied, Dean, because every time this bass line comes on, we are just like heaving in here. It's like, have you seen that meme of Shania Twain's Man, I Feel Like a Woman, where it feels like you could run through a wall? That is exactly how I feel when this comes on. I feel like I could climb Mount Everest. I feel like I could do all my taxes.

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0: me know one way, to be honest, but I'll have to take your word for it.
1: Yeah, that's right. That's right.
2: You did mention off air to us as well, and I know we're running out of time, but I'm really interested in what happens when the boys finish school and race to be able to be part of society and earn money and really be an adult or have those gap years that so often people do.
3: Right, so Sean, there's a couple of things that we'll cross off really quickly. First of all, when we look at the research, it seems to indicate that as a rule, and of course there's always exceptions, but as a rule, girls, and of course we're talking about heterosexual relationships here, but girls are really interested in a guy who earns at least as much as her, if not more, and who is as educated as her, if not more.
1: Mm.
3: Right? So that girls marry across and up. Guys, they're just happy to match up with somebody.
2: Gosh, you looked at me. That's right. That's good.
3: Guys don't really care so much, but girls really do. There's this assortative mating process where girls are getting choosy because they bear the brunt of anything that will happen in a relationship to a degree that a guy doesn't. So girls are pickier. And unfortunately, what we're seeing increasingly, like I said before, there's this code red situation. Guys, from the time we put them into school, they're behind. In primary school, get this, for every 10 girls who are suspended in primary school, there are 57 boys who are suspended in primary school.
1: That's an amazing stat.
3: By the time you move into high school, we see 10 girls graduating high school for every 8 boys.
1: Yeah.
3: In university, we've got 44 Australian universities. In 42 of them, girls outnumber the boys. When it comes to graduations, there's about 6 guys graduating university for every 10
1: That's
3: girls.
1: Extraordinary given the gender pay gap.
3: Well, here's something that's really interesting.
0: I had a hard time keeping up with those numbers, though, so it's not really that extraordinary.
3: But in Australia, the gender pay gap is levelling out and
1: it's
3: even
1: closing.
3: Reversing.
1: Yeah,
3: that's right. So, but beyond that, girls are getting choosier, right? And so there's a couple of solutions that I've got. Number one, boys really, because of their executive function, because of what's going on in their brains, because of their desire to use their bodies, because they don't want to sit still for 6 or 7 hours in a classroom at the age of 4, and in the West we start school too early.
1: Too early, I know.
3: One of the easy fixes is just boys.
1: You can go a year later.
3: Go a year later.
1: Or let the parents decide within a window.
3: Yeah, like, because some boys are going to be pretty mature already.
1: 100%. And some girls aren't.
3: Some?
1: Really. Yeah.
3: Some.
1: But like in Finland, they go to school at 7, the year they turn 7.
3: Yeah,
1: and you go, and they have the best education outcomes.
3: They start really structured learning
1: then.
3: But let's move downstream of that. If you've got a kid who's struggling at school and he's usually going to be a boy, he's also more likely to be diagnosed with ADHD. He's going to struggle to concentrate. He's going to think it's much more fun to kick the chair of the kid in front of him or stick his knuckles into the ribs of the person beside him and stare out the window and put his head on the table and go, this sucks. Why am I learning about this? I'm never going to use this.
1: Algebra. What?
3: And the downstream effects are that boys are struggling. So one of the other things that I'm really big on, everyone's like, I don't want my kids to fall behind. I want to maximise their potential. I want to optimise my kids. I want them to be viable.
2: Yeah.
3: One of the most viable things you can do is give them a gap year.
1: Yeah.
3: Or 3. And what happens, the data is really clear here. Kids who have gap years go back to university or they go and get a trade because they want to.
1: That's right.
3: And they're much more likely to stick at it.
1: And they're not just racking up a hex debt for the sake of it, right? It's expensive to go to university. And if it's not what you're interested in, it's just money down the drain.
3: Apart from that, when I'm doing my seminars, right, I'll ask parents, put up your hand if you're doing today what you thought you'd do when you finished high school.
1: Right.
3: It's about less than 10%.
1: Yeah.
2: Yeah.
3: Right. And it's like, so what are we putting all this pressure on our kids for?
1: There's pretty much no one in this room.
0: I took a gap year and never went back.
4: Nathan.
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1: Yeah, but this sounds, it puts a different, it puts more of a feminine twist on it. 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
0: We'll dust her off.
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1: The end game with no name. Work out what they're selling. We ain't gonna be telling. End game with no name.
2: You do so much extra work that I don't realise you do.
3: Honestly, you think what I've done today? I've done three freaking quizzes. I'm doing voiceover work.
4: Yeah, changing things on the fly.
2: I love it.
4: Did you put a timesheet in for that open? I hope you did.
3: I bloody sure. Yeah. It's a very good idea, actually.
2: Yeah. I like it.
3: I'll talk to Susie's agent.
4: Yeah.
3: This is very good. So remember what we were talking about last week? You were talking about old ads. This is a bit different, but you were... this is what
2: I can't remember. It was a week ago.
3: By this week, you were talking about old school ads. Yeah. Blah, blah, blah. So I thought we'd get... And we've been talking about confectionery. I've got three confectionery.
4: Ooh.
3: So is that the word? Is there any other word for
4: lollies.
3: That?
4: Lollies.
3: Lollies, that sort of business.
2: Oh, okay. Three types of lollies.
3: Yeah, ads. Now, these are
2: ads.
3: These are retro ads.
2: Gotcha.
3: For confectionery products.
2: Do we have to guess what it is?
3: And what I've done is I've taken out the, you know, obviously the bits where they say the names of the confectionery.
2: Yes. Gotcha.
3: And what I want you two to do, and I guess you can play along in the car as well, because that's what we're doing.
4: Passive listening.
3: Is try and guess which confectionery.
4: Oh,
2: I love these things.
3: The ad is
2: I love
4: Pin
2: this.
4: The ad to the lolly, so to speak.
2: Is it really? Yes. Is it really throwback?
3: Yeah.
2: Okay.
4: And chocolate.
3: They're all chocolate. They're all throwback. But I mean, I think there's... Keeping in mind they're all, they're confectionery.
2: Confectionery.
4: Okay.
3: Not just chocolate, it's confectionery. But, I mean, just keep in mind that you can play along, even because they're old, you can play along because you might, you're, oh, that makes sense. So that's that particular one. You know what I mean? It's not like a,

0: In an ideal world, Marcus would have benched 100 kgs without raising a sweat, then boasted about it on his socials. But this is the real world, where 60 kgs pinned him under the bar. A predicament that did get posted on someone else's socials. 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

0: 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Morning, this is Aaron Rich. Happy Friday. There's some showers around today. Tops of 20. Can you expect most the same for the weekend? Next, I want to make it so much easier for you to win a trip of a lifetime. Being in the Big Apple, New York City, seeing Harry Styles. We're next.
1: Finish the financial year strong with